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0: 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This is the Intergalactic Operator. Can I help you?
1: Yes. I'm trying to reach Flight Commander P.R. Johnson on Mars Flight 247.

favorites für den Sommer. Eurythmics. Sweet dreams are made of things. Who am I? In excess. Und neu dabei, Talk Talk. Living in another world.

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